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So this creator has gone viral on social media for introducing this concept known as underthinking.

0: 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So this creator has gone viral on social media for introducing this concept known as underthinking. So instead of spiraling and overanalyzing and stressing over every interaction, this one TikToker is basically saying, you know what, let it go, right? Don't overthink things. 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
2: 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Mikel Merino playing the role of hero as he found the back of the net just as stoppage time began.
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2: 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They'll take on the winner of tonight's match between the U.S. and Belgium in the next round.
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0: 98.3 TRY. So when's the last time that you had a full day of fun? What about 2 days or three? Yeah, it looks like we're in the thick of it right now. A fun drought is here. 50% of us Americans are massively lacking in the amount of fun in our lives. And they're basically saying that on average, we need about 17 extra hours a week just to have fun. What will we do with it? Well, watch TV, see family and friends, dine out, enjoy outdoor activities, do personal hobbies, things like that.
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29: 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Mikel Merino playing the role of hero as he found the back of the net just as stoppage time began.
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29: 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They'll take on the winner of tonight's match between the U.S. and Belgium in the next round.
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1: So being a morning person can differ from person to person, right? It could be because you want to go to the gym. You want to have me time before the kids wake up. I get it. That's why they suggest adjusting your sleep gradually, right? Getting that morning light exposure, setting cutoffs where you don't have heavy meals or intense workouts or scrolling the interwebs close to bedtime so you can actually rest. Create those routines, prioritizing your sleep, making sure that you're actually focused on getting that R&R. But these are some simple ways that you can become a morning person.
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1: So if you find your mind racing and it's keeping you up, there's this new trick to try. It's called cognitive shuffling. And here's how it works. You basically pick a simple word, something like blanket, for example. Then in your mind, you go letter by letter. And for each letter, you think of a random, unrelated word and you picture it. So for B, you might think bike. For L, you might think lime, and so on and so forth. And the goal isn't even to finish the word. It's all about giving your brain something low stress that it can focus on.
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98.3 TRY, the greatest hits of the 70s and 80s. Who knew that we just needed to watch a few felines on social media to get that instant energy boost? Apparently, it only takes a few seconds. I'll explain in 10.

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1: So next time you're scrolling Instagram, make it a point to stop and watch those cat videos on social media. A new study found that watching any animal content on your phone or your computer can help bring positive benefits. 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Cat videos are the way to do it. Only a few seconds of watching cats being cats brings on a flood of positive feelings.
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0: 98.3 TRY, the Capital District's greatest hits. Drinking water right when you wake up is really good for your health. They found that first thing in the morning, it helps boost your metabolism, improves your digestion, prevents urinary tract infections, and it could also help keep us hydrated throughout the day, especially for so many of us that find it hard to drink water as the day goes on. So in case you need to spice things up a little bit, just add lemon, drink sparkling or carbonated water too. That works.
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98.3 TRY. So it's not about going longer, it's about going harder. And I realize exactly how that sounded, and I'm sorry in advance. What's going on? I'm Michelle Faye, but no, I'm talking about exercise. And it's all about your health. I'll explain more in two songs.

0: KTRY, the Capital District's greatest hits. So exercising harder may be better for your health, even more so than exercising for longer periods of time. They found that people who just do a few minutes of intense activity daily are less likely to develop 8 major diseases. And that includes heart disease, dementia, type 2 diabetes. They also found that those who did the most vigorous exercise had a considerable lower risk of developing dementia and a lower risk of death.
1: What if one decision could...
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Capital District's greatest hits, 98.3 TRY. Hey, it's Michelle Fay. I am checking out on this Monday night, but thank you for allowing us to keep you company, and I hope you have a great one. I got the Eagles coming up for you next.

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Tuesday, third shift is on. It's Craig Stevens just after midnight. Got CCR coming up. Elton John, Queen now on the third shift. 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
1: Tuesday, third shift, Craig Stevens and CCR. Got America and the Beatles coming up. Thank you, Jim. First one in, joining the club tonight. One of my new followers on Facebook. I got Gary. Hey, Earl. Shelly. Hey, Randy. Rhonda, Dan, and Lisa. 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

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I'm Craig Stavins. 30 minutes commercial free. Got the Allman Brothers Band coming up. 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
1: Just after 1 o'clock, Craig Stevens, 30 minutes commercial free. Coming up, we're going to chat about, did you hear what that teenager got from the Goodwill store over the July 4th weekend? Yeah, he got himself a little fined. I'll tell you about it after Eddie Grant's Electric Avenue on the Tuesday.

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1: Tuesday, third shift, and I'm Craig Stevens. So I guess over the weekend, yeah, we drop a lot of stuff off at Goodwill. I never really purchased anything there, but a lot of people try to find the magic item. 19-year-old was there over the weekend. Wow, his parents told him to get a job. Well, he decided to go to Goodwill instead. He found, it was a jacket, an NBA jacket. Well, he put it up there on eBay, tried to get some bites. Well, it turned out the jacket was authenticated. It was worn by Wilt Chamberlain from the 1972 NBA Finals. And it looks like he spent $3 for it, and it could be worth over $250,000. Now the people that work at that Goodwill are like, they're not just tossing stuff into the bin anymore.
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Free money. 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

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I'm Craig Stevens on your Tuesday third shift. Simon Garfunkel, Naked Eyes coming up.

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0: The Capital District's greatest hits, 98.3 TRY. Hello, Mrs. Robinson. There's Simon and Garfunkel on your Tuesday third shift. How about that? You want to talk about a spicy commute? A couple of days ago, there's a tractor trailer with a leak. They had no idea what it was. It wasn't oil, and it was a little hot smelling. Yeah, it was Frank's Red Hot Sauce. It spilled all over, it looks like, I-71 in Ohio. Yeah, I guess there was no immediate threat to the environment. Cleanup team was sent out, but I think most people were just stopping by with celery sticks and chicken wings.
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0: 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Chatting about the royal wedding over the July 4th weekend, Taylor and Travis, do you have any marital advice? Hello, Angie.
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98.3 TRY, the greatest hits of the 70s and 80s. I'm not sure it was a big surprise, but I guess the ratings are coming back about the World Cup. Everybody's watching soccer. I don't know about you, but most of us still don't understand the rules. I'm just glad my neighbor Scott, knows all about the timing and the penalties and all that kind of stuff. I just kept questioning, why does the clock

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1: Just after 3 o'clock, Craig Stevens. Hey, quick question. When was the last time you drove a manual transmission automobile? Well, it looks like if you still do, you're one of the smart ones. I'll tell you about this new research study coming up after Dexy's Midnight Runners on the third shift.

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0: 98.3 TRY, the Capital District's greatest hits. Third shift, there's Jimmy Croce, Bad Bad Leroy Brown, Jimmy Buffett, and Tommy James coming up. So if you're still driving a manual transmission, I mean, some people prefer it. They're hard to find anymore. Looks like it's good for your brain health. New study, new research says driving a stick shift can serve as a form of brain exercise or training. That exercise can play a role in keeping your mind sharp and exercised. And of course, even ward off nasty conditions such as dementia. And by the way, vast majority of carjackers, they won't touch your manual transmission. Traffic challenge, if you can drive a stick shift in rush hour traffic, well, then you're probably qualified to perform brain surgery.
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0: 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Marital advice for the royal wedding over July 4th weekend. That's my people poll tonight for Taylor and Travis. Suggestions for them, Chris?
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98.3 TRY. So what would your dream job include? I saw this list a couple of days ago. I could see my kids. This would be their list. I'll share it with you in about 8 minutes. You got third shift, Elton and Kiki, and don't go breaking my heart.

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0: 98.3 TRY, the greatest hits of the 70s and 80s. Temps, there's my girl on the third shift. Fleetwood Mac and the Beach Boys coming up. So according to Talking Points, I saw this a couple of days ago, the dream job would include what? So what made the list? Flexible hours, job security, a short commute, health insurance, lots of bonuses, opportunities to travel, and getting a paid day off for your birthday. See, my dad would say, listen, you get a personal day, you get vacation days. You want off for your birthday, use it. My kids, this is what they chimed in at, what modern day job would include. Unlimited naps, work from anywhere, and a snack budget. And of course, a 4-day work week. Yeah, they came up with this list while living in our basement.
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1: Tuesday, third shift, and I'm Craig Stevens. 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

98.3 TRY. We're putting a cap and a wrap on the third shift. Here we go. Welcome to your Tuesday. The morning show next at 5. We're going to head on out of here with Robert Palmer. We'll see you tomorrow.

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1: Okay.
2: But creamer, absolutely not.
1: You gotta go.
2: Isn't that weird?
1: Coffee Mate, is that your choice?
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1: Yep.
2: Yep.
1: Well, groceries are the first switch that consumers are making when things are tight, and it's tight for a lot of people now. 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Because I would think you're loyal to that brand.
2: 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Have you ever tried like a dollar store lotion, an off brand lotion?
1: To be honest, when I haven't done dollar store, but when I go into like a CVS or Walgreens, mm-hmm. I'll go for their brand for like a moisturizer.
2: Absolutely not.
1: In other words, in other news, yeah, I use moisturizer.
2: Yeah, no way. There's certain things I will not. And medicines, I will.
1: Yeah.
2: But a lotion or something for your makeup or your hair, you can't go generic. It's all going to heck in a handbasket.
1: I love how what you put on your body has to be brand. In your body, it will go generic. Household goods is number three on the list. And I have no problem getting the generic window cleaner.
2: See, I disagree.
1: Yeah.
2: Nope.
1: You're going to go brand
2: name.
1: Yes,
2: because then you're going to have to do the window four times.
1: Okay. Well, yeah. If it's, but you never know. Sometimes when you look at the ingredients, for example, Sudafed, you can get the generic brand and it's exactly the same. 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
0: Meredith, I have a feeling you might just make this sound with this story.
1: Oh, no.
0: When you get a sandwich from a restaurant, you'd expect to find bread, meat, maybe some cheese and veggies, condiments if you'd like. What you don't expect to find are teeth.
1: Teeth?
0: Fernando Rodriguez is suing after getting a cheesesteak delivered, wrapped up, taped. He opened it up and found a set of dentures embedded in the sandwich.
1: Oh, what's worse, a loose, just one random tooth or a full denture? What's worse?
0: One random tooth, because that could be real. I told you. Dentures are, you know, aren't they plastic or fake or porcelain?
1: Yes, it's so gross.
0: A real tooth would really be gross. Here's what he did. He got in his car. He drove to the sandwich shop and determined the false teeth belonged to the delivery driver.
1: He said, I have no idea what you're talking about. How did he know?
0: According to police, after making some outlandish comments, the driver admitted that the teeth were her father's.
1: Sorry about that.
0: And he... Do you understand it? The driver admitted that the teeth were her father's and that he'd taken them out when she wanted to make sure the delivery order was correct. So what? She's with her dad. She opens up the sandwich as she's delivering it.
1: Oh, maybe it's just the bag, not the wrapper of the sandwich. There's no way. A Grubhub person better not unwrap my sandwich and touch it.
0: It was wrapped up. It was taped. He opened it up.
1: No.
0: To find a set of dentures embedded within the sandwich. This story is bizarre.
1: Look, food delivery is already astronomical. I've only ever done it in like a super pinch where we were like really struggling. Now I can't. Mm-mm.
0: I don't think this is normal.
1: I'd rather eat the wrong sandwich than have some lady's fingers on my sandwich. And her dad's teeth.
0: There you go.
2: Like a red kickball to the face. David and Meredith.

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1: It's David and Meredith on the Capital District's Greatest Hits.
0: Did you hear about the RoboCop that was fired in Dublin, Ohio? This was a security robot, and for the last year, they've been giving it a trial run. And supposedly this robot's duty, that's right, I said duty, was keeping tabs on a public parking garage. And after less than a year on the job, given the boot. So it's called Nightscope, and it's a security robot. And they called it Dubbot. And it was brought in with the goal of deterring crime, supporting emergency response, and giving the city an alternative. It's a way to monitor the public space. And they said, according to the time put in, zero arrest, no tickets or criminal cases. This thing was basically like a decoration.
1: Oh, no. So, but is that because people weren't doing the crimes because they knew the robot was roaming around?
0: I don't know. After a year with nothing going on, it could be. It could have been a deterrent. But I would think the pros in Dublin, Ohio would have said, what a wonderful deterrent. Yes, I would imagine the cost may not equal it.
1: There you go.
0: But the city felt they'd seen enough of Dubbot. I tell you, it would have worked had they taken a human brain from an officer that passed in the line of duty.
1: Oh, my.
0: Then they take the brain and they put it in the robot with the soul of the person.
1: Oh.
0: Then this person starts remembering its previous life.
1: David,
0: what?
1: Is that the movie RoboCop?
0: Oh, that's the movie RoboCop.
1: Isn't that the exact plot?
0: I thought it was a good idea.
1: Yeah, I've heard that somewhere before.
0: Maybe. We'll try.
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0: Taco Tuesday. Bum, bum, bum, bum, bum. Is it too early for tacos?
1: Never. In fact,
2: breakfast tacos are some of my favorite breakfast items of all time.
0: See, now I have a craving for a breakfast burrito. But enough about how hungry we are. Good morning, everyone. How you doing?
2: Were we really on?
0: We were on.
2: My mic was way over here.
0: You didn't know?
2: Nope, I was like this.
0: Hey, I'll turn you up.
2: My bad.
0: Hey, sometimes you guys catch stuff that isn't even supposed to be on the air.
2: Hey, we're guaranteed human, and we make sure at least twice a morning to let you know.
0: iHeartRadio, guaranteed hungry. I love it. So, I guess next time I'll give you the signal, the
2: cue. Thank you. Yeah, sure.
0: My headphones weren't even on. Anyway, what do we have coming up on a Taco Burrito Tuesday?
2: Today we should do doo-doo game for game time.
0: You're feeling melodic? You're ready to sing?
2: La, la, la, la, la, la, la.
0: For those of you who don't know, we sing a song using only the word do, and it's a cappella. And sometimes it sounds like doo-doo. So just saying, stick around in the 7 o'clock hour for that. I know you brought with you some good news, baby.
2: Every morning we have good news. Ready, David?
0: And I'll be sure to cue you for that one.
2: Okay, please, give me a little time to get ready here. How about some coffee?
0: Let's get some coffee. Let's get the best music ever made. Quick break. We're coming back with more. It's David and Meredith in the morning.
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1: So I'm listening to iHeartRadio the other day, and a great one from Steve Miller Band comes on, The Joker.
0: Oh, yeah. What? Wow.
1: You do that quite well.
0: Thank you.
1: Yeah, that's one of the most identifiable parts of that song. But here is another part of that song.
2: Because I speak of the pompousness of love.
1: And I'm like, wow, what a cool word.
0: I've said that and sang that so many times.
1: But I've never used it in everyday life, pompousness, so I looked it up. You know what it means?
0: What?
1: Absolutely nothing.
0: They just needed to fill some beats?
1: He made the word up. It's a word only in that song, pompousness. Now, because of the song, it implies ostentatious, a grand, nonsensical display of romance, the pompousness of love. But there's a good bar trivia question. In the song, The Joker, what does the word pompousness mean? And you'll know from now on. Absolutely nothing.
0: I love this because I make up words all the time.
1: Yes.
0: So if it can make it into that classic song and we all sing along and just accept it.
1: Yeah.
0: Perfect.
1: Because I speak of the skiddly douche of love.
2: Because I speak of the pompousness of love.
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0: 3TRY, the greatest hits of the 70s and 80s. Monday, normally a pretty slow news day, especially when it comes to celebrities. They're probably still sleeping off the weekend. So I'm anxious to hear what Shelley Rome is going to serve up for a Tuesday morning.
1: I'm sure she'll dig something up. Hey, Shelley, let us know.
0: What did you uncover?
2: An insider spilling what Travis Kelce said to Taylor Swift in his vows. They say that the Chiefs star looked nervous at the altar and that his vows really made Tay tearful during one specific part when he promised to protect her forever. Despite his nerves, the source added that Trav kept it together while saying his vows. Another thing, a second insider claimed that Travis was more emotional than Taylor during the wedding. Tilly Norwood, who you may know as the AI actor who sparked a lot of anger in Hollywood last year, is set to star in her first feature film. Particle 6, which is the AI-focused studio Tilly's from, announced a new comedy drama, Misaligned. They're describing it as a coming-of-age story infused with existential AI chaos that's set inside a surreal digital world somewhere in the cloud called the Tillyverse. This is going to be the first full-length AI feature from Particle 6. It's currently in early development. Obsession has put a lot of eyes on Indy Navaretti, and thanks to that, she may be getting a role in the Marvel Universe. While chatting with Nylon, Indy spilled that she'd love to work with Marvel's Thunderbolts director Jake Schreier, who she confirmed she had recently met with. She also spilled that she would definitely be interested in doing a Marvel movie. We know that Schreier's hard at work on the highly anticipated X-Men reboot, so maybe it could be that. We don't know yet for sure. Mariska Hargitay's husband, Peter Herman, made a surprise cameo in her final Broadway performance of Every Brilliant Thing. Herman appeared as the character of Sam for a hilarious proposal scene. Of course, Hargitay's character accepted the proposal, and the audience cheered on as the two kissed. At the end of her final performance, after taking a bow, Hargitay jumped off the stage to hug her hubby before she returned to the stage and thanked the audience. Herman then came on stage and gave his wife a huge bouquet, also telling her that he loves her. And finally, Mick Jagger has confirmed that the Rolling Stones are talking about a tour. While chatting about their upcoming album, Foreign Tongues, with Argentinian radio station La Nación, Jagger said that there's so many songs on the album that they could do on stage, and that they hope to tour next year, and he hopes it'll be as soon as possible. He did also confirm that they won't be doing any residency-style tour, and he's very conscious that it's very expensive for people to come to a residency.
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2: Country road.
0: The heck is John Denver playing this morning?
1: What?
0: Because that is the post-game anthem for the U.S. men's national team.
1: I gotta say, one of the best sing-along songs. Everybody knows the words. There's some like key or pitch in that song where pretty much sound good singing it. And it's included in our sing-along montage at our party. So that would be so much fun to be in a stadium.
0: Absolutely.
1: With, you know, 50,000 people singing that.
0: I saw some videos online back when the Scottish guys were in Boston. And this was played in a bar after USA won. And they were all singing it. So it's like this universal song. For some reason, I don't know why we all know the chorus.
1: It's great.
0: But we know the chorus.

0: David and Meredith on the Capital District's greatest hits, 98.3 TRY. That time on a Tuesday morning where we try to get you in the know and out the dough as quickly as possible. We call these Hurry Up Headlines, so let's hit you.
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0: Looks like Microsoft is cutting about 4,800 jobs. Ouch! And it looks like half of them are at Xbox. Company said yesterday 1,600 of the cuts are in Xbox, which has been struggling lately. Officials say the jobs are not being replaced by AI. Yes, but can they say guaranteed human? I don't think so.
2: The United States men's national team saw their World Cup dreams come to an end last night, falling 4-1 to Belgium in Seattle. The Red Devils struck early with a ninth-minute goal. The U.S. answered with a free kick. However, the celebration was short-lived as Belgium answered just 2 minutes later with a header to retake the lead for good. With the 4-1 win, Belgium now advances to a blockbuster quarterfinal matchup against Spain. Great job, USA. We are so proud of you, boys.
0: Summer vacation's in full swing, so what are the most affordable theme parks to visit this summer? There's a new study that based everything on the prices of tickets, parking, and those nearby accommodations. They analyzed 40 amusement parks in 20 states. Number 5, Six Flags Frontier City in Oklahoma City. 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Number 2, Fun Spot America Theme Park in Orlando, Florida. And at number 1 in Middlebury, Connecticut, have you heard of Quasi Amusement Park? That's at the number 1 slot of the most affordable.

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0: David and Meredith on 98.3 TRY. Meredith, if you could be so kind. I have a story here.
1: Okay.
0: That's really gross.
1: Oh.
0: But it's very disconcerting as well. I'm going to swap out a word with another one.
1: Okay.
0: Do you have a word that, hate to put you on the spot, starts with the letter D?
1: Sure. Didgeridoo, ding dong, Danish.
0: By the way, you had me at didgeridoo.
1: Okay. Done.
0: That will work. There is an explosive didgeridoo parasite that has hit at least 20 states. Start pulling that pucker string because a parasite has hit 20 states that has given a reported 145 people a nasty case of explosive didgeridoo.
1: Oh, no.
0: The CDC says the parasite called, oh, my gosh, I can't pronounce this, Cyclopsora cayenticinus.
1: Yeah.
0: Let's just say it causes didgeridoo.
1: Oh, no.
0: It's hospitalized 20 people between May and June 16th. And in addition to the severe case of didgeridoos, other symptoms include appetite loss, bloating, fatigue, cramping, puking, and nausea.
1: Dear.
0: Currently holds the lead for the most cases, New York.
1: Oh.
0: But it spreads as far west as Alaska and as far south as Florida.
1: Okay, so do we know anything other than that? Do we know how to avoid it? Are we just supposed to stay in our houses so we don't get this now?
0: I'm not sure about hunkering down, but that is something to keep an eye out for. That was the update. That's all I got. So be careful. We don't want you to get explosive didgeridoo.
1: Speaking of that, I have my colonoscopy coming up in mid-July. Sounds like if I conveniently caught this parasite, I wouldn't have to drink that terrible drink everyone's warning me about.
0: Yes, the didgeridoo liquid.
1: Oh, God. I am not looking forward to choking down that solution.
0: Well, I want to thank everybody for tuning in this morning to WTMI.
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10: 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Romelu Lukaku. The exclamation point for Belgium.
9: 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Belgium, meanwhile, meets Spain in Friday's quarterfinals.
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0: David and Meredith on the Capital District's greatest hits, 98.3 TRY. Your Tuesday morning filled with the best music and the most fun. Speaking of which, have you taken your honey lozenge and are you ready to sing?
1: Me, me, me, me, me. Or should I say do, do, do, do, do, do, do.
0: It's the doo-doo game, and that's part of our game time, which is next.

0: 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Here we go. It's game time.
1: Get ready for game time with David Jones and Meredith Michaels. Your never bored games.
0: Never bored and never the same game 2 days in a row. It's been a while. So we're going to do the doo-doo game, this time with a bit of a twist. Meredith, you're looking at me like, wait a minute, we haven't prepared a thing.
2: I am losing it over here. What's going to go on?
0: Well, we just got to talk back, and I say the challenge today comes from one of the smartest listeners in the world.
2: Okay.
0: I thought he did a great job. So here is today's doo-doo game.
3: It's game time. Name this tune. Doo-doo. Doo-doo-doo-doo-doo-doo-doo.
0: One more. Well done, sir.
2: Okay, I gotta tell you, it's tough being on the other end of a doo-doo.
0: I know you didn't mean to go there, but you went there.
2: Or did I? David.
0: I can't focus now. What are we doing?
2: It is difficult, though. I have no idea what he just doo-dooed.
0: So if you're on the wrong end of a doo-doo, can you name that doo-doo? Well done. I'm so proud of our listeners.
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10: All three host countries are now out of the World Cup after the U.S. fell to Belgium, who sealed the win with a late goal.
11: Kaku on the loose ball scores. Romelu Lukaku. The exclamation point for Belgium.
10: The U.S. falls 4-1 and now looks ahead to 2030. Belgium, meanwhile, meets Spain in Friday's quarterfinals.
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1: Get ready for game time with David Jones and Meredith Michaels. 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
2: And today we have a twist on this. It's the doo-doo game, but instead of us butchering a song, it's one of the smartest listeners in the world. All right. I think it's Don did this.
3: It's game time. Name this tune. Doo-doo. Doo-doo-doo-doo-doo-doo-doo.
2: All right. We're going to go to the phones here. Hi. Good morning. Are you on the right end or the wrong end of that doo-doo?
4: I think I'm on the right end of it.
2: What
4: I
2: is it?
4: I got it. I think it's Groovin' by the Young Rascals.
2: Oh, my gosh. You know what? It could be that. I think we got to give it to her because I thought it was Cruisin' by Gwyneth Paltrow and Huey Lewis or Smokey Robinson. But you're right. It's Groovin'.
0: I have Groovin' Young Rascals ready to go. I'll play a little bit and tell you exactly what it is. Ready?
2: All right, here we go.

0: He's still going. Okay, so after all that, Shannon, you are a winner.
1: Awesome. Woohoo!
0: Yes.
2: Well done.
0: It was fun, but I'm exhausted.
2: Yes.
3: Woo! Thanks for playing along with Game Time. You're never bored games. More with David and Meredith coming up.

0: best part of waking up? Probably still coffee in your cup, but we can be a close second. Mm-mm. Okay, third?
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1: 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That time on a Tuesday morning where we try to get you in the know and out the dough as quickly as possible. We call these Hurry Up Headlines. 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
1: Looks like Microsoft is cutting about 4,800 jobs. Ouch! And it looks like half of them are at Xbox. The company said yesterday 1,600 of the cuts are in Xbox, which has been struggling lately. Officials say the jobs are not being replaced by AI. Yes, but can they say guaranteed human? I don't think so.
0: The United States men's national team saw their World Cup...

0: Dreams come to an end last night, falling 4-1 to Belgium in Seattle. The Red Devils struck early with a ninth-minute goal. The U.S. answered with a free kick. However, the celebration was short-lived as Belgium answered just 2 minutes later with a header to retake the lead for good. With the 4-1 win, Belgium now advances to a blockbuster quarterfinal matchup against Spain. Great job, USA. We are so proud of you, boys.
1: Summer vacation's in full swing, so what are the most affordable theme parks to visit this summer? There's a new study that based everything on the prices of tickets, parking, and those nearby accommodations. They analyzed 40 amusement parks in 20 states. Number 5, Six Flags Frontier City in Oklahoma City. 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Number 2, Fun Spot America Theme Park in Orlando, Florida. And at number 1 in Middlebury, Connecticut, have you heard of Quasi Amusement Park? That's at the number 1 slot of the most affordable theme park for summer. Hit them with the hurry up headlines.
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1: It's David and Meredith on the Capital District's Greatest Hits.
0: I just saw this headline, and I've been hearing little rumblings about this for the last couple of months on Instagram. More than a third of Americans are now drinking less alcohol.
1: Wow, a third.
0: Yeah, this comes from YouGov, and it says 36% of Americans ages 21 or older who drink alcohol say they're now drinking less than they were a year ago.
1: I see this a lot, even in my friend groups.
0: Yeah.
1: I have several people that are like, you know, alcohol hasn't really served me well into my adult years here. It's time to pare back. And I am one of those people as well. I think it's a good thing.
0: Well, here's three of the reasons. These are the top three reasons. Health concern, the cost, which you can definitely relate to nowadays. And the top reason people are getting for cutting back on the booze is simply less desire.
1: Wow.
0: Just don't want it as much.
1: There are certain things that affect that. I know GLP-1s are helping people cut down on a lot of addictive behaviors, drinking, overeating, shopping, gambling.
0: It's a good point.
1: So I think that might be weighing in on this. The cost. I can tell you right now, just got back from Vegas recently, $50 for a large margarita at the pool.
0: Get out of here.
1: At the pool, $50 for a large margarita.
0: That must have been a nice hotel.
1: Nope, it's just Vegas prices, and $23 for a beer inside the Sphere.
0: That's nuts.
1: Can you even?
0: That's
1: so it's like, is it worth it?
0: Insane.
1: You know? Yeah, I know.
0: Meanwhile, you go two blocks outside of Vegas, you go into a dive bar, you're paying $2.50 for a draft.
1: That's right. That's right.
0: So there you go. The same number cut back on alcohol because they're taking medications. That's a smaller percentage, but still, there you go. I think that's ultimately great news because, you know, a lot of that drinking, we hear about drinking and driving all the time. And then you have the addiction, like you said.
1: Sure. Aggressive behaviors. People do dumb things when they can't handle it properly. So don't get me wrong. I still love having my cold beers after yard work. I still like it. But just I love that people are trying to control how much.
0: That's right. So instead of 18 garage beers for me, I'll round it to 15.
1: And there you go.
0: There you have it.
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0: 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And you said that loosely ties in to good news next?
1: Yeah, if you're tired of everybody burning up the environment with AI, you're going to love this next story.
0: All right, just minutes away. Stay with us.

0: The Capital District's greatest hits, 98.3 TRY. I need some good. All right, this headline brings me so much joy because it's finally, I'll just say the headline. Ready?
1: Okay, let's do it.
0: Ford hires hundreds of engineers after finding AI could not do their work.
1: Hallelujah! Woo!
0: Okay, the full story here is Ford has hired more than 300 engineers, including many former employees, after finding that artificial intelligence was not producing the level of work they had hoped it would.
1: Guys, would you mind coming back? We miscalculated.
0: That's right. Okay. AI is great at helping you improve certain things, speed up certain things, but it's not a replacement for those human engineers. And I love that an American company like Ford is admitting a mistake and has hired back 350 experienced engineers over the last 3 years.
1: Ooh, and from what I'm hearing, AI, when you're a business corporation, it ain't cheap. They do these things called tokens, and they have to get so many to use it. And a lot of companies are running out of those tokens like a quarter or halfway through the year.
0: That's right. Again, AI is a powerful tool, but it does not replace what these humans are able to do. And when a big company like Ford comes out and says it, I hope others do as well.
1: There you go.
0: And that is your good news, baby.
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0: guaranteed human. All I really need is a little good
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17: The WGY AccuWeather forecast, some periods of rain this morning. Otherwise, a cool day with the clouds breaking for some sun, a high of 70. Partly cloudy tonight, the low down to 58. Partly sunny, warmer Wednesday, the high 84. Warmer and more humid Thursday with clouds and sun and some widely separated afternoon thunderstorms. The high up to 87 on Thursday. From the WGY Weather Center, I'm meteorologist Jason Caterina.
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0: It's David and Meredith on 98.3 TRY. So I'm listening to iHeartRadio the other day, and a great one from Steve Miller Band comes on, The Joker.
1: Oh, yeah. What? Wow.
0: You do that quite well.
1: Thank you.
0: Yeah, that's one of the most identifiable parts of that song. But here is another part of that song.
2: Because I speak of the pompousness of love.
0: And I'm like, wow, what a cool word.
1: I've said that and sang that so many times.
0: But I've never used it in everyday life, pompousness, so I looked it up. You know what it means?
1: What?
0: Absolutely nothing.
1: They just needed to fill some beats?
0: He made the word up. It's a word only in that song, pompousness. Now, because of the song, it implies ostentatious, a grand, nonsensical display of romance, the pompousness of love. But there's a good bar trivia question. In the song, The Joker, what does the word pompousness mean? And you'll know from now on, absolutely nothing.
1: I love this because I make up words all the time.
0: Yes.
1: So if it can make it into that classic song and we all sing along and just accept it.
0: Yeah.
1: Perfect.
0: Because I speak of the skiddly douche of love.
2: Because I speak of the pompousness of love.
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1: The Capital District's greatest hits.
0: Did you hear about the RoboCop that was fired in Dublin, Ohio? This was a security robot, and for the last year, they've been giving it a trial run. And supposedly this robot's duty, that's right, I said duty, was keeping tabs on a public parking garage. And after less than a year on the job, given the boot. So it's called Nightscope, and it's a security robot. And they called it Dubbot. And it was brought in with the goal of deterring crime, supporting emergency response, and giving the city an alternative. It's a way to monitor the public space. And they said, according to the time put in, zero arrest, no tickets or criminal cases. This thing was basically like a decoration.
1: Oh, no. So, but is that because people weren't doing the crimes because they knew the robot was roaming around?
0: You know? I don't know. After a year with nothing going on, it could be. It could have been a deterrent. But I would think the pros in Dublin, Ohio would have said, what a wonderful deterrent.
1: Yes,
0: I would imagine the cost may not equal it.
1: There you go.
0: But the city felt they'd seen enough of Dubbot. I tell you, it would have worked had they taken a human brain from an officer that passed in the line of duty.
1: Oh, my.
0: Then they take the brain and they put it in the robot with the soul of the person.
1: Oh.
0: Then this person starts remembering its previous life.
1: David.
0: What?
1: Is that the movie RoboCop?
0: Oh, that's the movie RoboCop.
1: Isn't that the exact plot?
0: I thought it was a good idea.
1: Yeah, I've heard that somewhere before.
0: Maybe. We'll try.
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0: 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People still talking about TNT. That's not AC/DC. It's Taylor and Travis and the wedding. There is another story coming out of that crazy event.
1: It could technically be a second good news.
0: Well, there's more coming up next.

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1: Taylor Swift and Travis Kelce.
0: The amount of videos I've seen about how the streets were shut down in New York City all over, trying to get people to Madison Square Garden. It's super secret about no phones inside, etc. But it is absolutely bonkers what they pulled off, changing that place from a stadium, an indoor stadium, to a wedding venue.
1: A wedding venue. That's a lot of lattice and flowers.
0: and pipe and draping is what that's called.
1: Now, there's been a little blowback considering what's happening and you know, the state of, you know, there's heat waves, there's the 4th of July, there's the World Cup, and it's like, we're going to throw this into the mix. But they did something cool, you said, as far as donations.
0: That's right. They donated, the couple donated $26 million in charities on their wedding day. And for example, Feeding America, ASPCA, Dolly Parton's Imagination Library, New York Cares, and a bunch of others, obviously. I saw Dolly Parton has a video thanking them for $2 million to her library fund.
1: So did they have, they must have had people like donating, if you're coming in lieu of gifts, do this.
0: Nope, that's from them.
1: Oh,
0: from
1: okay.
0: From them, they gave the gifts, and there was a strict no gift policy for all attendees.
1: Yeah.
0: Even donations.
1: Hmm.
0: So pretty awesome. And did you see who married them?
1: What you told me earlier this morning, a guy I didn't know he officiated weddings.
0: I think he probably got ordained for this. Adam Sandler married them. Stevie Nicks performed at the wedding. And Paul McCartney performed at the reception.
1: So they got a bunch of no-names for their entertainment.
0: I just can't imagine living in that stratosphere.
1: Wow.
0: Where you're like, yeah, whatever, Beatles going to play our reception, no big deal.
1: No big deal. Here is the cast of Good Morning America talking about what they saw inside.
2: Inside the garden, which is so beautiful. And it's hard to imagine that a place that big and a wedding with such stars could feel so personal and so intimate.
3: Because they had their neighbors or high school friends. It was like any wedding that you would attend.
4: It was their dream wedding.
1: Woo, can you imagine getting that invite? Or if you're on a list that should have, not getting the invite.
0: Congratulations to Mr. and Mrs. announcing them for the first time, Mr. and Mrs. Swift.
1: There you go. Yes.
0: They have to take that last time. I mean, come on.
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1: 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Guaranteed Human. The music, the moments, the pop culture that defined who we are. And at the heart of it all was Martha Quinn. 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

98.3 TRY, the greatest hits of the 70s and 80s. Good morning. Good morning. Now that it's after 10 o'clock, it is me, Martha Quinn, at your service to bring you the greatest songs of all time. You'll hear Phil Collins in just a few minutes. First thing I got to do is say happy birthday to Beatles.

0: 98.3 TRY with the Capital District's greatest hits. It's Tuesday. Let's go. Let's do it. Yeah. Martha Quinn here. Are you feeling like that or are you feeling more like this? Either way, I'm here to get you through the day with the music that picks you up every time. Tell me your totally awesome news. You're thinking back to something that you did over the weekend. Were you able to go see a Lionel Richie Earth, Wind & Fire show? Or did you do something else that you're still kind of daydreaming about? Me, I started a crochet project my daughter gave me back in May for my birthday. I used to crochet a lot and I just haven't done it recently. I'm always like, oh, what kind of yarn should I get? I get myself, you know, going down that kind of rabbit hole. So she sent me a kit with the exact crochet hook, the yarn, everything. And I was so into it. I just wanted to sit on the couch and crochet all weekend. That would be my totally awesome news. Tell me yours. Get on the air with me. 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

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Quick question. Not to be nosy, but what are you doing right now and what's good about it? Tell me. That's totally awesome news. 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You and your totally awesome news could be on the air at about 10:40. Right now, it's Phil Collins.

introduced the world to the soundtrack of a generation, and she's still hitting play. 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

0: 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It's me, Martha Quinn. Hope you're doing great. And if you are, tell me about it. Grab your phone, tap the talkback microphone. Whatever is going on that's making you feel like, yes, life is good. That's totally awesome news.
1: Hi, this is Willie Cordes from Denver, Colorado. Just want you to know I walk 3 miles a day in the morning. I listen to you every day. You guys are awesome. Keep up the great work.
0: Willie, let me go ahead and thank you on behalf of everyone here at the station. We appreciate you making us a part of your morning walk, knocking out 3 miles a day. Thank you for letting me know that. Appreciate hearing from you. I hope I hear from you again. So this totally awesome news moment is a reminder that good things happen every day. They're happening all around us. 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
1: 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The music, the moments, the pop culture that defined who we are. And at the heart of it all was Martha Quinn. 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

0: 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Flaming hot Cheetos? No, but there is a hot snack making headlines, and you're going to hear about it right now in your daily health chat, your wellness shop. My name is Martha Quinn. Music-wise, Tears for Fears is ready to go. If you sit most of the day at work, we have an increased risk of being overweight, developing heart disease, and type 2 diabetes. And I say we because I sit here, in my studio, and I'm not exactly running around all that much, a little bit, but not all that much. So how can we counteract that sitting during the day? A movement snack, which are small bursts of activity. Take a small walk, some squats, push-ups against the wall, doing some kind of movement throughout the day, even for just 3 minutes, can help you with your blood pressure, your cholesterol, and your mood. If you are able to incorporate movement snacks into your day, share what you do. You could inspire someone to follow in your footsteps. Use the TalkBack microphone. 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

98.3 TRY, the Capital District's greatest hits. Just these opening notes. Don't they give you chills? It's the beginning of Tears for Fears. Everybody wants to rule the world. Hanging out with you this Tuesday, it's me, Martha Quinn. Today is Beatle drummer Ringo Starr's 86th birthday. He's got a specific way he'd like us all to celebrate. Find out what it is in News That Rocks around 11:40. Tears for Fears member Roland Orzabal has said he is a massive Beatle.

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1: You are here at the perfect time for Rock and Roll Update. Yeah, yeah, yeah. It's your daily news that rocks. My name is Martha Quinn. He is starting his fall tour this September, and he's turning 86 years old today, and he's the singer of this classic Beatles song. Happy birthday, Beatle drummer Ringo Starr.
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1: 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Peace and love at noon. That is your news that rocks. There'll be another one for you tomorrow right here. 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
13: 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Romelu Lukaku! The exclamation point for Belgium!
12: 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Belgium, meanwhile, meets Spain in Friday's quarterfinals.
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98.3 TRY. Martha Quinn heading towards noon with you. When we hit noon, let the two words peace and love float through your mind to help Beatle drummer Ringo Starr celebrate his 86th birthday. That's what he wants. For us all to do, think peace and love, peace and love.

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1: Today's mixtape made by Heather in Indiana is already starting with the Red Hot Chili Peppers, but I gotta say, peace and love, peace and love. That's what Beatle drummer Ringo Starr would like us all to do. Right about now is think about peace and love for his 86th birthday. Okay, so Heather found three bands that have something in common. Listen to all three. 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

0: The Capital District's greatest hits, 98.3 TRY. Doing his number one hit song from 1993, I'd Do Anything for Love, Meatloaf just wrapped up Heather's three acts with food in their name. We started with the Red Hot Chili Peppers, went into Bananarama. That was song number two, and Meatloaf just finished it up. Heather, that was such a fun category and a really interesting variety of songs you pulled together. I like that. Get your mixtape on the air through our station website. 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

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Heading towards 12:30, Martha Quinn with you. Disneyland in Anaheim, California, coming in with some totally awesome news. They welcomed their 1 billionth guest last Friday. What's your totally awesome news? 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

0: 98.3 TRY, playing the Capital Region's greatest hits. Who knew? It is not only Beatle drummer Ringo Starr's birthday today, it is also National Macaroni Day. I don't know how these things get started. But if you're celebrating, it would be your totally awesome news. My name is Martha Quinn. Every day, what you're celebrating gets the spotlight.
1: 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I loved it, every minute of it. It was a great trip.
0: Zach, how great to see your dad's relatives over the 4th. And it sounds like you and Jenny had a great time. 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

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Martha Quinn with Paula Abdul. What do you think Bryan Adams' first ever number one hit was? Run to You,

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1: 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Guaranteed Human. The music, the moments, the pop culture that defined who we are. And at the heart of it all was Martha Quinn. 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

Allegiant's greatest hits, 98.3 TRY. Thanks for starting the 1 o'clock hour with me, Martha Quinn, your friend from the MTV days. This right here was Bryan Adams' first ever number one hit. You might have thought it was Summer '69 or Run 2, but it was this one, Heaven. It hit number one in 1985.

0: 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News that restores your faith in humanity? Heck yeah. With me, Martha Quinn, you've got a DJ whose life mission is making sure you get totally awesome news every day.
1: 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We celebrated two birthdays this weekend. July 4th, of course, birthday of America. July 5th, birthday of our first child. We had a great weekend. Hope you did too.
0: Thank you. I did. And how fun to have your firstborn share somewhat a birthday with America. 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My daughter's friend got married this past weekend, so it'll be the same thing. She'll be able to see fireworks every year on her wedding anniversary. Thank you for joining in with your totally awesome news. 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

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My name is Martha Quinn. If I am new to you, I'm the one who was on MTV back in the day playing songs like this one by Eddie Money and Ronnie Spector as videos. Tell me your totally awesome news. 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

is the one who introduced the hits we love during her MTV days. 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

0: 98.3 TRY. Martha Quinn getting through Tuesday, July 7th with you. Thanks for being here. People do such interesting things. That's why it's always fun to catch up with you. And I always say to you, tell me your totally awesome news, partly to spread good vibes and positivity, and partly to find out about you.
1: Hi, Martha. This is Marnie from Rochester, New York. My weekend was spent working at the local minor league baseball team, the Rochester Red Wings, enjoying time with my coworkers and serving the fans who were at the game. So even though I didn't get to spend time with family, I still enjoyed my weekend.
0: Marnie, how cool that you were working for the Rochester Red Wings and you enjoy it so much that even though you couldn't be with your family, you still had a great weekend. Thank you for that totally awesome news, Marnie. I hope I hear from you again. 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

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I just asked ChatGPT. And you know, you can't always count on its answers, but I said, hey, can apple cider vinegar make you sound hoarse? Because I had some for lunch and it

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1: 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Guaranteed human. The music, the moments, the pop culture that defined who we are. And at the heart of it all was Martha Quinn. 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

0: 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Let's talk snacks in your daily health chat that comes up every afternoon right here. Your wellness shot. You're thinking, ooh, snacks, Doritos. Doritos are very popular in the U.S. They bring in about $4 billion every year. But in terms of wellness information, the snack you're going to hear about is a movement snack. A new study shows movement snacks can actually boost your happiness. A new study by Columbia University says just 5-minute walks or some kind of movement every hour makes you work more efficiently, boosts your mood, and keeps your mind alert. And if you're worried about what your boss would think if they walk past your office and you're doing some sort of squats, you could do your movement snacks while you're taking calls or during your breaks. But I don't think your boss would care. Do you? I think your boss would think it would be okay for you to do a couple of squats in your office. What do you think? Let me know. If you're a manager and you saw one of your team members doing some squats, would you be upset or would you think, all right, they're working out? Tap the TalkBack microphone on our free iHeartRadio app. Join the Martha Quinn Show. This has been your Wellness Shop Moment. Happy Tuesday.
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98.3 TRY. You know how they say, if you want something to happen, visualize it, aim your brain to it like you're aiming your bicycle to the end of the driveway. Toto recorded this song in 1981. They had never been to Africa. They finally got there in 1997. I'm Martha Quinn. Thanks for hanging out.

0: Capital District's greatest hits, 98.3 TRY. Getting you through the day with the songs that pick you up. It's me, Martha Quinn. Today, July 7th, is Beatle drummer Ringo Starr's 86th birthday. He's starting a fall tour this September in Pennsylvania. Every artist on our station has been influenced by the Beatles. Me and my childhood friend Carol, we used to be able to sing the harmonies to every single Beatles song ever recorded. I know Melissa in Wisconsin is a Beatle fan.
1: Hi, Martha. Hey, this is Melissa Birch from West Dallas. Me and my mom, we love your radio station. We went to see the Britons this past week, which is a Beatles band, for the 4th of July weekend. We dressed our two doggies up in their costumes.
0: Melissa, you and your mom dressed your dogs up in Beatle costumes to take them to the Beatles cover band show. That is so adorable. Tell your mom, happy Ringo Starr's birthday for me. 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

98.3 TRY, playing the Capital Region's greatest hits. Gotta give it up for Madonna. I'm Martha Quinn, about to head out, but I gotta give her some props because she just put out on Friday her new Confessions 2 album, and it's getting rave reviews. The queen of pop lives on. Here's Open Your Heart. 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

Capital District's greatest hits, 98.3 TRY. Looks like Bon Jovi is trying to pull a Billy Joel there at Madison Square Garden tonight for the first of 9 concerts in a row. Count them, 9. See, Taylor, it's not all about you.

0: 98.3 TRY with the Capital District's greatest hits. Jeffrey T with more Bribo than I know what to do with. We've been talking about our $1,000 great gas giveaway. That starts Monday morning at 9, but we've also got an exclusive iHeartRadio VIP concert flyaway that requires just enough gas to get you to and from the airport. It's a trip for two with airfare, hotel, and a pair of tickets for Bryan Adams' Roll with the Punches tour in Milwaukee this time. Promise me when you get there, you'll do the whole Shlemiel Schlemazel bit from Laverne and Shirley. Also included backstage passes for a private Q&A where you meet Bryan and get a picture with him. And then after the show, you'll head home with an autographed record and some VIP merch as well. Oh, I almost forgot. Pat Benatar is opening, so it's two concerts for the price of none. But only if you sign up now at iHeart.com/win.
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1: A little bit after 4 in America's greatest city. 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
1: So are you behaving yourself?
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0: You got that right. 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
1: My name's Jeffrey T. You ever wondered what that tiny little pocket is for in your jeans? 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
1: Just past 5 in America's greatest city. Jeffrey T on an SHI Tuesday. So happy it's Tuesday. Chicago is happy too.

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Jeffrey T. in the afternoon. 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

0: 98.3 TRY, the Capital District's greatest hits. I'm Jeffrey T. Hey, were you one of the 33.5 million who watched the U.S. play Bosnia-Herzegovina in the World Cup last week? That's the official number from Nielsen for both Fox and Telemundo. A 92% jump from just 4 years ago, making it the most watched soccer broadcast in U.S. history. I'm sorry, football. Yeah, my nephew Ben would have me for that one. 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
1: 2 minutes after six in America's greatest city with Jeffrey T. People are asking if I cried at Toy Story 5. Yes, I bawled like a baby. And not just for a scene or two, but like half the movie, which has been the case for, I think, every one of them in the series. Well, except for the first one. I was young and on a date, so I couldn't let her see me cry. But now you get what you get. I don't care who thinks what.

0: 98.3 TRY, the Capital District's greatest hits. Here we go again. It's that point in the show when food becomes the topic of conversation. Well, it's dinner time. Makes sense. Karen, what's on the menu tonight?
1: Just going to make dinner for the kids. I'm making fish sticks.
0: Are they from scratch, or is this like Mrs. Paul's or Gorton's?
1: Oh, this is Gorton's.
0: Oh, good.
1: And mashed potatoes, all from a box.
0: Yeah, I've always said the best things in life come in a box. So enjoy, Karen. Thanks for the call. Anyone else want to talk food?
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0: 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This is Jeffrey T. I've got a free, well, not food alert, but a free beverage alert for Saturday, July 11th. 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

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Stevie Nicks making headlines after the Taylor Swift's Travis Kelce wedding this past weekend. 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

98.3 TRY, the Capital District's greatest hits. Trying to engage your kids at the ideal time? 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Let's